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Playing the best Latin music here in OKC. Estás escuchando a Ritmo 96.5. Don't go anywhere. Hang out with me hasta las 3 de la tarde. We'll be playing more of your favorite artists del pop latino y más. Y en este martes, let's get into some saludos. Starting off from Facebook, Marisol Los comenta. She is excited to spend more time with her niece and nephew. They don't know it yet, but I'm actually taking them both to Disney World. Can't wait for Andres and Sofia to have a great time. And plus, it's kind of an early Christmas present for them. And from our text line, Roberto los dice, quiere felicitar a su primo Roy. He is turning 32 years old today. Roberto also says, wishing you the best birthday and get ready to celebrate tonight. Reach out to us on Facebook and Instagram, Bajo Ritmo 96.5 FM, and get your saludos in. OKC, don't go anywhere. Tocando la música que tú quieres escuchar. 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

Hey guys, it's Hugo. La temporada de tornados ya comenzó. Identify a safe space in your home, like un sótano o habitación interior sin ventanas. Make sure to have ready your emergency kit con agua, linterna y radio. Y siempre mantente atento a las alertas oficiales and act immediately if a warning is issued. Prepararte hoy puede salvar tu vida. So remember, during this tornado season, be aware and prepare. Make sure to have different ways of getting your alerts. No nomás usas las sirenas de afuera. So let's be safe durante esta temporada. Now, let's get back to the music. More of your favorite artists are coming up. Keep it here, no le cambies. Estás escuchando a Ritmo 96.5.

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It's your boy Hugo, and you're listening to La Casa de la Música Latina, Ritmo 96.5. 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Look us up bajo Ritmo 96.5 FM. That way you can stay up to date on all the stuff that's going on, whether it's promotions, música nueva, some of the TikTok videos that we do, or maybe it's just to keep up with us. Follow us so that you don't miss out. Don't go anywhere. More of your favorite artists are coming up. Súbele. Estás escuchando la frecuencia de pura energía. Somos Ritmo 96.5.

guys, it's Hugo. So we all know how crazy the weather can get here, especialmente durante la temporada de tornados. They can occur at any time of the day. Puede ser durante el día o pueden ocurrir de noche. So before you go to bed, activa las alertas en tu celular y ten una linterna cerca. If there is an alert, take shelter immediately. No dependas solo del clima visible. Make sure and stay alert. So let's all be weather aware and be prepared. Now, let's get back to some hits. ¡Súbele! Estás escuchando La Casa de la Música Latina. OKC, keep it here. No le cambies. 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

Amigos, es Hugo, y estás escuchando lo mejor de la música latina on the one and only station that plays the best Latin hits here in OKC. Somos Ritmo 96.5. Este segmento es traído a ti gracias a los abogados de Mariano Acuña y Asociados. Porque si te chocan, te tienen que pagar. Llámalos al 405-225-0703. Y en este martes, let's get into some tech news. So, you've probably heard of Discord. It's a place where you and your friends can hang out, talk, video chat, play games, even play games together or stream them. Discord is testing a new spatial audio feature that can make voice chats feel far more natural by placing each friend in a virtual 3D space alrededor de ti mismo instead of using one flat audio stream. Y la manera como trabaja spatial audio is normal voice calls split sound between your left and right ear. Spatial audio builds a virtual sphere around you, so cada voz comes from their own position in 3D space. The leaked build shows adjustable room size, distance controls, arc angle settings, and four placement modes, including line, arc, grid, y manual, letting users position voices like people sitting around them, while making crowded voice chats easier to follow. Still, don't expect it to be loaded into your Discord already. This is still an unreleased experimental feature with no official announcement yet. So launch timing, mobile support, and whether it stays free or becomes a Nitro exclusive remains completely unclear for now. Yo pienso que esa es una idea muy buena, especialmente porque eso es lo que uso para hablar con mis amigos. We hop on there, play games, y es cierto, it would help distinguish who is talking in our group chat. Y entonces, ¿qué opinan ustedes? ¿Esta adición va a ser buena, mala, or are you not on Discord? And that has been your tech news for today here on Ritmo. Don't go anywhere. More of your favorite artists are coming up. OKC, no le cambies. Estás escuchando La Casa de la Música Latina. 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

rompe rodillas. Estás escuchando lo mejor de la música latina on the one and only station that plays the best Latin hits. You're listening to Ritmo 96.5. Amigos de Tugo, and thanks for hanging. Now it's time for one of my favorite segments, You Go with Hugo. What part of the world are we going to today? Y en este martes, let's head on down to Mexico and check out El Estado de Guerrero. Now, este estado, if you didn't know already, offers stunning colonial towns, dramatic cliffs, and tranquil tropical beaches. Durante el mes de junio, you can find a happy balance between the warm, humid coastal weather and the lush, rain-fed inland mountains. So here are a few areas I would go and check out while I'm down there in El Estado de Guerrero. Up first, las áreas de Zihuatanejo and Iztapa. With the tropical rainy season starting in La Costa, you're gonna have some warm afternoons, lush greenery, and some fewer crowds. Places to check out in estas áreas are Playa Las Gatas. This is a tranquil, reef-protected beach ideal for snorkeling and swimming, reachable only by boat or a coastal hike. Playa La Ropa is one of the most beautiful and swimmable stretches of sand in the area. Esto es perfecto para una cena or renting water equipment. Next, Taxco de Alarcón. El mes de junio turns the surrounding hillsides vibrant green, haciendo las cascadas naturales and colonial architecture spectacular to explore. Check out Mil Cascadas, which are a series of stunning hidden cascading pools tucked into the jungle, or even Pozas Azules de Atzala. These are some hidden turquoise blue pools, perfect for swimming and some cliff jumping, if you're into that stuff. Y estos están localizados aproximadamente unos 16 kilómetros del centro del pueblo. Y finalmente, la ciudad de Acapulco. So right now, if you head there, June is a low season for tourism, which means you might score some fantastic hotel deals and get to experience a more authentic local vibe. While you're there, head to the cliffs to watch the world-famous daredevil divers plunge into the crashing ocean below. And this is called La Quebrada. Y en la Isla La Roqueta, this lush island nature reserve is just a short boat ride from Caleta Beach, featuring great snorkeling trails and quiet shores. So if you want to go and check out something new, something unique, maybe you've never been to this area before, make sure and add El Estado de Guerrero to your list of places to travel to. And who knows, tal vez los topemos ahí en La Quebrada. But don't worry, I'm not going to be jumping off, just spectating. And if we do bump into each other there, say, hey, it's Hugo. Reach out on Facebook and Instagram, Bajo Ritmo 96.5 FM. And tell me where you want to go. You never know, I could talk about it here on You Go with Hugo. Coming up next, más de tus artistas favoritos del pop latino y más. Okay, si no le cambies, estás escuchando La Casa de la Música Latina. 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
1: Hey guys, it's Hugo. La mejor inversión esta temporada es tu seguridad. Un plan familiar, un refugio identificado, and having a kit ready can make a difference. Don't wait for the storm. Anticipate, prepare, protect yourself. During this severe weather season, keep an eye in the sky and make sure you have different ways of receiving alerts. Puede ser por el radio, televisión, o por tu celular móvil. So recuerda, stay weather aware esta temporada. Now, let's get back to the hits. 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
2: One, two, un, dos, tres.

tocando lo mejor del pop latino y más. You're listening to Ritmo. What's up, guys? It's Hugo. Now, it's time for the music showdown. Let's see which two songs are going to go head-to-head. So here are the rules of how this segment is going to work. You're going to be voting on which one of the two is more popular. So make sure and get your phones out. Marca o envía tu mensaje de texto al 405-635-9537. And up first on this martes, released back in el año 2024, este colombiano is a singer, rapper, songwriter, and actor. And he developed an interest in música a una edad bien joven. And he actually released his first album, Magia, back in el año 2012. He has released songs like Sobrio, Hawaii, Vega, and this next song. With over 130 million views on YouTube, here is Maluma, Cosas

And going up against that song, released back in the año 2020, featured on his first EP called Pausa. Este Puerto Riqueño is a singer, songwriter, and actor. And you might know him from songs like Maria, La Copa de la Vida, Living la Vida Loca, and this next song. With over 38 million views on YouTube, here is the talented Ricky Martin, Tiburones.

0: And there you have it. Maluma with his song, Cosas Pendientes, going up against Ricky Martin and his song, Tiburones. Two extremely talented artists. But on this martes, which song is your favorite?
1: Get out your phones, llama o envía un mensaje de texto al 405-635-9537 and let me know your thoughts. And close to the end of the hour, tendremos los resultados of this head-to-head music showdown.
0: OKC, don't go anywhere. You're listening to Ritmo 96.5.

What's going on, guys? It's your boy, Hugo. Y antes de que me despide, en este martes, let's go over today's head-to-head music showdown. Earlier, we had Maluma with Cosas Pendientes going up against Ricky Martin and his song, Tiburones. Two well-known artists, and the votes were coming in quick. But here is your winner on this martes, with over 130 million views on YouTube. Here is Maluma.

0: Guys, me despido por ahorita. Come back mañana y acompáñeme desde las 11 hasta las 3. We'll be playing more of your favorite artists del pop latino y más. Coming up next, mi compañera, la chaparrita Noemi Rojo, los va a acompañar hasta las 7 de la noche. So stick around, don't go anywhere. Follow us on Facebook and Instagram, Bajo Ritmo 96.5 FM. That way you can stay up to date with all the stuff that's going on. And follow us on TikTok. We're on there as Ritmo OKC. And don't worry, just because you leave your car doesn't mean you have to stop listening to us. Baja nuestra aplicación, Unidos Acá, and stream us anytime, any place, anywhere. We're literally in the palm of your hand. And if you guys ever want to see what's going on behind the scenes in front of the mic, follow me on Instagram as Hugo on Ritmo and on Facebook as Hey, it's Hugo. Playing the best hits of Latin pop here in OKC. Súbele. Estás escuchando a Ritmo 96.5.
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